0: If you know, you know.
1: Oh, it's a vibe, yeah, yeah.
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0: fire track, All Night Skate by Trace Chapman, Spinks, and they call him AP. I heard that song live at Juneteenth. I'm just saying, light flex. But if you love the talent here in the Mile High City and you know someone that needs to submit their music to this station, before I go, I'm going to tell you how to do that in 10 minutes, so stay tuned.
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4: One time for Funny Marco pulling up on us, Lamale. That was cool.
5: He was funny.
4: 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Follow him. 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
5: A lot for the 9:45 p.m. show tonight. So clear your calendars.
4: Right on. All right. So happy Friday, y'all. Let's get into it. 303-893-3767. Don't call now for these tickets. We'll let you know when.
5: Yes, sir.
4: Probably around 8:30. So just give me the heads up. But we're going to make sure you bounce and enjoy the music on this Friday for the 8 o'clock mix block, shall we?
5: I'm ready.
4: All right. And matter of fact, what's up? Atlanta ATL. Let's go to some future.

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7: Spice Hurricane.

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Thank you so much for hanging out with your girl. 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How about that? 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And I guess by this definition, in the last hour, I mentioned that a lot of

0: 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Today, we're talking about creating a legacy people experience, not just one that people remember for a little bit of time. Big moments, they're nice, they're great, but consistency, though. Who are you consistently? That right there is unforgettable. The friend who always checks in, the neighbor who always shows up, the coworker who always keeps their word, or who can provide a little anonymity for a private conversation. Those are the people who are trusted, who are talked about for decades and thought about. One final thought coming up next on 104.7 The Drop. 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

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Pouring out my soul and it might sound crazy. A lot of falling outs help me build foundation. Never had a lot, this is all I need. People